0: gonna make you move. To the latest groove.
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0: And begin to groove.
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0: Don't waste no time.
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0: Getting drunk on wine.
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0: It's time to score.
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0: So what you waiting for? Now it's my time to rap for you. So listen closer to the Sure Shot groove. Won't take much time, but have in mind that we're a brand new band and we're so divine. We don't spend no time.
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1: 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We shouldn't have left you, without a note.

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Oh, something.

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3: 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S&M.